0: 118.
1: My
0: apologies, I was sitting down, so I hadn't read the notes until just now. It does look like we've got a white Mercedes sedan of the suspect vehicle. They were initially reported as ready and then witnessed the crash break. Continuing, and then the confusion is that we then had the driver of the Nissan Sentra call in, and it was appended, but it should just be those two vehicles involved.
1: 118, I got me. Thank you, sir.
0: No problem, 89.

0: 118, state has seen. I'll be clear. Break.
1: How are we going?
0: If you could start me a follow-up at 405 Argentine Street, I'll be about to that location.

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1: Copy at the town hall, 1829.

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1: 118, code 4. I have some parent blown up.
0: Copy, 1846.

County Guard, is there any information on a traffic complaint? Mile marker 232, I-70 eastbound, I-70 eastbound at the 232. White four-door SUV all over the lanes of traffic. Unable to get a plate. I'm advising State Patrol at 1902.

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1: 204.
0: Due to the time lapse, you could probably call Hose, call ID 695.
1: Copy. I'll go ahead and close it at 926.

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1: 204, go ahead.
0: Are you going to be on duty tomorrow?
1: I will be doing off-duty work from 0800 to about 1400.

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1: 1890 Argentine, 1921.

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1: Copy.
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0: 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Thank you.

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1: Last side of the Springs unit, go again.
0: 205 traffic, 243 eastbound.
1: 243 eastbound at 2042.
0: Bay will be Colorado, David Sam, X-ray Young, 08.

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0: 205 traffic.
1: 205.
0: 240, westbound I-70 with Colorado Vanity, King Adam, Mary, Paul, Adam, Lincoln, Adam. It'll be on a Silver Subaru.
1: 240 westbound at 911.

0: 118 infill. I 70 westbound from the 244 to, I'm assuming, the 241. It's restricted down to a single lane with the construction right on the side of the road.
1: Copy, 244 to 241, it's down to one lane, 2125.
0: Two oh five.
2: Parking lot at the 1900 block of Colorado.
0: I will get you a plate for a second.
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0: 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Have a wonderful night.
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1: 205.
2: Eastbound I-7 hit the 243 with Colorado Edward George David, George 18.
1: 243 eastbound at 2159.

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0: 118.05, do you want cover?
1: Affirmative. He's almost made contact with the tunnel wall and the concrete barriers.
0: 156, I'll be going past that. I'll be heading down to 241.
2: Copy 156, 205, I'll both string in round at 2246.
1: One 18. We were unable to do the 244 due to semis. I'm going to try for the 247 for a more safer spot.
2: Sorry, 46. 118. Have you lit them up yet?
1: Negative. The semis weren't going to let us over, so I did not.
2: Copy. Advise if you want the air.
1: Can you say again?
2: Just advise if you want to code.
1: 189, copy. Thank you.
2: 2046.

0: 25 Alpha 118.
1: 24 in.
2: 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We'll be at the 245.5.
1: 245.5 and 24 in.
0: I'm going to have 205 block lane 4,

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1: 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All units will be clear. Available.

0: Monday through six.
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0: Is Clear Creek under fire restriction right now?
1: That's a firm. We're still under a stage one fire ban.
0: Copy. Copy 118. Set up for a minute. Break. Aragon pending ordinance violation, 200 Sawmill Lane, 200 Sawmill Lane. Neighbors having a bonfire and looks to be contained, but is outside.
2: Wait, and you can attach me. I'll be a couple of minutes here. I'll have that way.
0: 201.
1: 1 Victor 6 in traffic.

0: 205 pedestrian stop.
1: 205.
0: We're going to be at the 100 block of Cora on the north side.
1: Block of Colorado, it's 1326.
0: Negative 100.
1: That'll be 100 block on the north side, it's 1326.

0: One Victor Six.
1: The address in the call, is that the address where the bonfire is, or is that where the RP is calling from?
0: Supposedly. The RP called from 197 Sawmill. Initially provided 200 Sawmill as the suspect, but on further investigation, it could be 199 Sawmill.
1: Got it. Thank you.

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1: Code 4.
0: 2233.

0: 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Yeah, there's no signs of a fire anywhere. You can go ahead and show us clear, available.
1: Copy, clear. Thank you. 2338.

0: 205 traffic. We missed the 242 eastbound I-70. I'm going to try and get him this semi stopped at the 243 eastbound off break plate.
1: He will be
0: Tennessee 631233 Tom.
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1: Code 4. And can you start fire? His bridge stopping. He wants them to check it out.
0: Copy. Are you on the off-ramp or are you still on the highway?
1: Off-ramp.
0: 04.

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Law enforcement on scene requesting non-emergent response. Mile marker 243 on eastbound I-70. Repeating, East Rescue respond on a report of smoking breaks. Non-emergent response, eastbound I-70, mile marker 243. En route, FD2, time error 0006.

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1: 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Law enforcement is on scene of a semi with smoking brakes that, like, checked out. This said non-emergent was fine. Eastbound I-70 at the 243 exit.

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0: Fire explained to him that there is nothing they can do for smoking breaks. He will be sitting here for the next 30 minutes. I will be clear on warning.
1: 020.

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0: Two of five, Trafficking.
1: Two of five.
0: We're going to be at the 238.5 I-70 westbound with a box truck. David X-ray Adam, Ida 56.
1: 238.5 westbound at 202.

0: 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Traffic.
1: Go ahead.
0: 108. I-70, westbound at the 244. Colorado plate, David Young, William, Adam, 49, on a black Subaru.
1: Copy, 244 westbound at 241.

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2: One 18, confirming the 235.
0: 118, you can disregard. I was checking where 1 Victor 6 was.
2: Copy, 305.
1: 118, do you need to start pushing that way?
0: I'll give you 11. I'm code 4, she's clear as soon. I'll give

West Rescue responding to a fall victim. Arapahoe Trailer Court, 131 Windy Gap Loop, repeating. West Rescue respond on a fall victim. 131 Windy Gap Loop, space number one of the Arapahoe Trailer Court. What a route, FD2, Tamir 309.

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0: 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Report a fall victim, 69-year-old female, conscious, breathing, fell out of bed. Denying any injuries, be at Arapaho Trailer Court, 131 Windy Gap Loop. I'm sorry, Windy Gap Loop. 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

0: 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Lutheran and Summit are both clear. St. Anthony's is psych advisory at 3:23.
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0: 118 traffic.
1: 118.
0: 118, I-70 westbound, 244. It's going to be Colorado Point, Edward William, Ocean, Victor 28, on a gray vehicle.
1: 244 westbound at 340.

0: 205 traffic.
1: 205.
0: 240 westbound with Colorado temporary 8436970. That would be a silver Volkswagen.
1: 240 westbound at 341.

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0: Engine command terminated. Engine 734 and medic 4 clear on the refusal.
1: Wing command terminated. Engine 734, medic 4 clear on refusal at 420.

0: Holding, 5-4. Ramp westbound I-70 to eastbound C-470 is back open.
1: Yeah, 472.

0: One, Victor 1, traffic.
1: Fine.
0: 241, westbound off ramp. Colorado, Edward Paul John, X-ray 67. On a gray Toyota RAV4.
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1: What?
0: 570 westbound near the 243.5, plate Colorado, Adam, Robert, Tom, Union 42.
1: Copy 542.
0: Cloud traffic.
1: Go ahead.
2: 42, eastbound identity chain up with Colorado, Charles, Tom, Mary, boy, 62, black GMC.
1: A 542.

0: 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May I have a clearance and status of a male out of Colorado?
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0: It's going to be a two-part last name. First of Edward, Sam, Paul, Ida, Nora, Ocean. Second part of two-part last name is Ruiz, Common. First of Jorge, Common. Middle initial of Adam. 12-26-81.

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1: Copy, 218 eastbound in the parking area for a tractor trailer on fire. Unknown what it's hauling yet.
0: 112, I copy.
2: 151. I'll be out for me and fire.
1: 601. Respond for a total on a vehicle fire.

West Rescue Medic 4 on a vehicle fire, mile marker 218 on I-70 eastbound. Repeating West Rescue Medic 4 on a vehicle fire, mile marker 218 on I-70 eastbound, area 602.

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1: Engine 734 in route, 605. Audience responding to the vehicle fire, mile marker 218 on I-70 eastbound. There's a single caller that's a passerby. Witnessed a white semi stopped in the parking area, had white smoke coming from the engine. Stated one person was still in the vehicle. RP is no longer on scene, nothing further.

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1: Colorado plate, Edward, Ida, Zebra, Lincoln, 19, red 4Runner.
2: Copy. Can I get your location, please?
0: 19, sorry about that. I-70 westbound, 243 and a half.
2: 607.

0: 19. Final stop is going to be top of the ramp to 243 westbound.
1: Deploy.
2: Jeff, come on, command 2. Did we only get the one call on that semi?
1: That's affirmed. Just a single call. I've also scrolled through the cameras. Can't see anything.
2: Okay, thanks.
1: You're welcome.
3: More than 12, I'm getting off on the 218 right now. Two semis westbound off ramp. Not smoking. I'm going to go check eastbound.
1: Okay.

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1: 119. Am I clear for data?
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0: Affirm, go ahead.
1: Last of George, Adam, Lincoln, Adam, George, Henry, Edward, Robert, first of Laura, Common, middle initial of J as in John, 7/31/92.
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0: Unfortunately, John 6-1.

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1: Go ahead.
0: The semi's been on fire. It is a little bit. The female party inside is code 4.
1: Okay, your radio cut out of it. You said it's not on fire, it's just smoking a little bit?
0: I'm talking with the female driver trying to figure out if it's just doing a regen right now or not.

0: 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She just had to restart her semi. The external engine was smoking. Everything's go for.
1: All units for the vehicle fire. We have law enforcement on scene stating it's normal engine operations and fire can stand down.
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0: 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And can I get a cover car routine?
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0: 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How's that in my truck? What's 119 need?
1: He's looking for a cover car for his truck itself.
0: Copy, emergent or routine?
1: Routine?
0: Copy. Altitude.
2: 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I'm code 4. 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

0: 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Am I clear for data?
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0: 119. Can I get clearance and status on a male out of Colorado?
1: Affirm, go ahead.
0: Two-part last name. First of Perez, common. Last of Lincoln, Ocean, Zebra, Adam. First of Jose, common. Middle initial of G as in George, 11, 27, 99.

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2: Piccadilly Road at East 32nd Parkway in Aurora. Idaho trailer, Tom King 9460.
3: Yeah, place from clear and out of Idaho on that trailer is non-expiring at 714.

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1: Go ahead.
0: 190, going to shoot for westbound I-70 at the 243, Colorado plate, and word. David, Queen, 504.
1: 716.

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0: 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Yeah, clearance and status on a male out of Colorado.
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0: 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I'm going to be at the bottom of the 243. 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
1: Okay, and be advised, I'm on the local gov channel working a backcountry rescue in Jeffco, so if I'm not able to answer you right away, that's why.

Mr. Clear Creek Fire, any EMS informational. Rolling closures on I-70 today on mile marker 245 on I-70 eastbound for mark blasting. Repeating for this fire. Correction. Clear Creek Fire, any EMS information. Mile marker 245, I-70 eastbound rolling closures today from 900 to 1500 for rock blasting. 743.

Clear Creek unit, there is going to be rolling closures, 20-minute rolling closures, eastbound and westbound from mile marker 241 to 245 from 9 o'clock to 1500. Air information at 745.

Clerk, units just to update you on that backcountry rescue in Jeffco. The patient is extricated, and thank you for limiting self-initiated activity on this channel. We should be back to normal now. Thank you. 829.

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0: CZ, you got a copy?
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0: About the 8,000 block of Colorado 103. And Hefferman is Henry, Edward, Frank, Frank, Edward, Robert, Mary, Adam, Nora.
1: Thank you so much. I got it. 9:10.

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0: Good morning, sir. We have a roadkill for you. It is US 85 southbound, just before Titan Road on the right shoulder.
1: 10-4.
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0: This will be reference CR-64. I will have the individual at the town hall to sign a summons. You send me code 4.
1: Okay, 942.

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0: 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It'd be a white work truck. Been there for about an hour, unknown license plate.
1: 201, copy, I'll be around.
0: Thank you. 946.

0: Good. 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
1: I guess communication is hard for some people. I'll show you clear. Thank you.

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0: 85 Lincoln Supervisor on State Highway 5, Golden.
1: Star Lincoln 4, go ahead.
0: In the right lane, we have tire debris. It's going to be I-25 southbound at Dry Creek.
1: Ten four.
0: 954.

112, copy of that country rescue. All right, so this is just a lat long, but it should be almost to the county line, and the closest location I can tell you is it's pretty much due south from mile marker 221. Like this RP stated, they need search and rescue because they dropped their pack down a mountain that had cold gear and food.

0: I'll take that. So, party, is that the trailhead, or what other info do we have?
1: I don't really have any other info. The call dropped. We're trying to get them back on the line. So I think they're actually asking for Alpine Rescue. So we're trying to get them back on the line and get further.
0: I'll start that way. You can leave 12.
1: Okay, thank you. 958.

0: 1 Victor 1.
1: 1 Victor 1.
0: All right. Well, Fire told his RP they're not going to send search and rescue just to get his pack that he dropped. Then he said he will just hike out. He did try to say that he had a cramp in his leg and he was alone, but he found some other people, and he said to cancel any response. He's going to contact us if he needs help. So everyone's clearing.
1: Excellent. Thank you. Available.
0: Copy. Thanks.

0: Chat one. Go ahead. Can you start me a call? I'm going to be providing a courtesy ride from 450 15th Street to 11600 West 2nd Place in Lakewood. No need for text.
1: I copy, Jonathan.

11, I have that code 5 info when you're ready. My apologies, 815. The one out of Arapahoe County looks like it is going to be Fugis, no confirmation required, FTA burglary with a bond of 1,000 break. Also showing one out of Lakewood, that one will need confirmation for FTA property damage with a bond of 500, so it'll be PR. Yeah, there's three of them. They'll be extraditable Denver only. He's also showing us a restraint on a protection order, no protected party.

Clear Creek Unit, during traffic on plane I-70 eastbound, east of the tunnel, eastbound east of Eisenhower Tunnel, to red CR England semi-truck, tractor trailer, weaving and speeding with an Indiana license plate, unknown plate. Our vehicle end of sign, CFP's been updated, or 1021.

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0: Denver 1, Denver 15. I'm going to be on the courthouse.
1: 33. Lindsay Vedita in the blind. Coming back to a white Honda CRV expiration 6026 at 1033.

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1: Go ahead.
0: Can I get an update on your traffic control? Correction traffic stop.
1: I'll be clear with the PA.
0: I copy, thank you. Are you available for two vehicle property damage? It'll be Broadway and Greenwood Boulevard.
1: I'm good. Go ahead and show me en route.
0: Thank you. It'll be a red Jeep versus a black Nissan Sentra. They're currently in the parking lot of 7260 Broadway, medical and fire on scene, 1034.
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3: 1319 Minor Street at the Maverick. RP stating there's a man on scene demanding money from people to help with his truck. He keeps going back and forth between the Shell and Maverick. He'll be a Hispanic male, heavy set, wearing an orange shirt, jeans, and a hard hat.
2: Still on copy. I'll be en route.
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0: Joseph, we'll flip around and go get the signs. 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
1: 10-4, so you want us to get the ones in front of Jared?
0: Is off.
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I just had a civilian just come to the town hall to report a case. You can show me code 4, and we're going to be at 30 East Park Avenue.

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1: 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See if that stuff's soft enough with it to do without the loader.
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0: Go on.
1: Go ahead.
0: So that party was able to find somebody to give him money for some breakfast pizza slices, and he's now waiting for the bus and promises to leave everybody alone.
1: Copy. Do you want me to go ahead and clear you?
0: Yeah, safe room. Thank you.
1: Thank you, 1055.

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1: Hold
0: on, dude. It'll be Highway 6, no mile marker 260, so just west of 6 and 119. The iPhone automatic crash detection with no response. We're trying to call him back and no one's picking up.
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0: Have you taken a look at call 197? It's an informational that the CDPS Watch Center got an email, an anonymous email about an address on Snyder Mountain.
1: I'll take a look at it.

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1: Go ahead.
0: 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I'll reach out to Kayak and see if I can get a copy of the email.

0: All units are rolling closures on I-70 eastbound and westbound are all finished for the day. It's 11:32. Sorry, last unit, you were digital. Can you repeat?
1: One, Victor, one. Clear. Available.
0: That time. Thank you. 11:32.

0: 1 Victor 1, copy welfare check.
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0: 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Two separate callers, so the driver of the truck was passed out.
1: All right, copy. 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

0: 119. I clear the area. 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
2: West Fire, stand by for tones on a gas order. West Fire, respond to a gas odor, 215 West Park Avenue at the Empire Post Office. Repeating for West Fire, respond to a gas odor, 215 West Park Avenue at the Empire Post Office. Time is 11:51.
3: Three command one, you can show myself in 301. We'll go ahead and respond to that gas odor at the post office.
0: Copy that, 11:52.

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0: Okay, I spoke to the RP. She was inside the building. She said she was in there for about an hour, still on the gas. She has refused medical and only is complaining about a slight headache, but again, refusing medical.
1: Copy, 1156.

0: Gilded Seven.
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0: 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The three friends with the RP, including the RP, are going to be in contact with one adult male.
1: At 12:14.

0: 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Do you show me clear?
1: Cover that. 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
0: 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Will be D1, D2.
2: It's a white Dodge Ram 1500 Colorado temp tag, unknown. It's a reckless driver.
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0: 112, that Temtec's going to be 832-9213.
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2: Let me know if you need to head down for cover.
0: That's day frame. We're stopped on the guard point of the 232 westbound.
2: 339, copy. I'll be in the house.

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1: 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Sheriff's office, okay?

0: East Rescue Alpine Rescue responded to a lost person just south of mile marker 3, Highway 5. Beating 4, East Rescue Alpine Rescue responded to a lost person south of mile marker 3, Highway 5 on the Walter Pessman Trail, wandered off the trail. Time of time 1302.
1: Just got me in the 3, acknowledge the page, switching to C3 star.
0: 1302.
2: One Lincoln, one.
3: Go ahead.
2: I just heard Fire's channel talking about the lost person. I'm not in front of the NGC. Is this third-hand information for a lost party that just wandered off, or is this the actual lost person calling in needing help getting back to civilization?
3: Stand by just while I'm talking to the Rangers.

0: 119.
1: Good.
0: Sorry, I had Ranger traffic when you were going, but reference the lost person. They are technically lost, no injuries, no need for fire. The Rangers that are up there are about 15 minutes from where they're plotting, so I think we're okay.
1: I agree. Thanks.
0: Thank you much. 1305.

0: Big man one, one 12 can have 1 mil on custody.
1: On 19, you can put me back on that prior harassment call, please.
2: I'm so sorry, I had Ranger traffic coming through at the same time. Go again.
1: On 19, you can please put me back on that harassment call.
2: Copy that, thank you, 1308.
0: Freaking that one. If we can get a tow in route for 1-4, we'd appreciate it.

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1: Frequency, I wanted. You want to note I'm going to be speaking to the other passenger using language line. He's going to be the back of my patrol car to communicate as the storm is hitting.

0: 3-1. If you could assign me SDR, please.
1: CR 7070.
0: 3-1, copy. Thank you so much. And did you get a CR for 112 yet?
1: Yeah.
0: 3-1, copy. I'll look at the notes.
1: 1330.
2: 112. My apologies, sir. I forgot to say that I was on the right. I have now arrived. Ending is going to be 53078.
1: Copy that, sir. They know you're coming. 1330.

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1: Yes, sir.
0: 9 George 40 is trying to get you get a hold of you on 9 Paul.
1: Jeremiah, 9 George 40.

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0: Three Command 1, if you want to show that Milo has that vehicle, and I'm going to go ahead and get back on language line and work with the sale party to get him in a better situation off the road. Code 4.
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0: Westbound I-70, 241 and a half, Colorado personal plate, William Ocean Nora, David Edward Robert 1.

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0: Speaker mail on data, clearance 1 mail, verbal only, Mexico.
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0: Keep out last name. First part, Lincoln Ocean Zero, Adam Nora Ocean. Second part, Sam Adam Nora, Charles Henry Edward Zebra, First of Manuel, Mary Adam Nora, Union Edward Lincoln. Date of birth, 2/11/1980.

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0: Yes, ma'am. I'm going to relocate the snail party all over to the sheriff's office so we can see if we can make a better plan to get outside of the road. Wait for 30 miles.
1: Hi.
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0: Caesar, there's a motorcycle over here on this side. 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
1: Yeah, 10-4. I see it.

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1: Last unit, go again.
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1: Go ahead.
2: 2 to the intox room. My male subject all of a sudden has shortness of breath.
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0: 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Repeating for West Ambulance, party with breathing problems, Clear Creek Jail, 405 Argentine Street. I'll be in the intake room and you're code 4 into scene. 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
2: Jeremiah, you got a copy?
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0: One enemy, Denver, can you copy out of property damage?
1: Go ahead.
0: Air Street and West 44th Avenue, again, McIntyre Street and West 44th Avenue. It looks like the Subaru Crosstrek and a white sports car, they're not blocking. It looks like they're pulled off into two different parking lots. I only have a location of one of the RP. Just stand by and I'll give them a call and see if I can get them back into the same parking lot.
1: I got you. I'll be coming from 128 in Indiana.
0: We can get
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0: Hold on a minute, Summer. Buzzing, the white sports car is still going to be on the side of the road on 44th Avenue. I don't have contact information from them, but my RP is currently pulled into the Rocky Mountain Transload parking lot.
1: I copy.

Approaching Tucson, hearing information on the traffic complaint, mile marker 228, SMA westbound, westbound at the 228, white two-door BMW, cutting people off, unsafe lane changes, unknown license number, last name westbound 1421.

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1: To Dumont Westbound Port with a truck tractor out of Oregon. Plate is Young Adam John Vega 405. Brake for driver out of Nevada.

0: Roosevelt 703, I'm getting clear in a record on that plate out of Oregon. Go with driver out of Nevada.
1: And then holding a class Adam video out of Nevada. Last of boy Adam, Nora, Nora, Ida, Sam, Tom, Edward, Robert. First of Larry, Thomas 9, middle of Paul. His birth is 7-19-1996.

0: 14 Tracy. I call 703 Denver. No record on that male party out of Nevada for Savoy, last of Bannister, date of birth 7/19 of 96. I am showing party's going to be eligible out of Colorado on a Class M license, but again, no return out of Nevada.
1: All right, thank you so much. I'll take a look at that. Can you please turn me on a PCR?
0: Searching 35 and Chase Average. I-70-228 heading westbound. It's a white BMW 2-door. I don't play. I'm safe lane changes, cutting drivers off. RP

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0: Everyone, I'm 26. I'm on a Highway 6 in Colfax for a motor assist. Car license plate, David Mary Edward, Union 28, coming back to a red motorcycle.
1: Just come back clean, a red Honda motorcycle is sign 12 of 26. I'm just confirming Highway 6 and Colfax.
0: Yes, I got it.

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Hearing and pending an area check in Georgetown, 2035 Bluebird Drive. RP advises a suspicious male was on the property claiming to be a private investigator. He left and said he was going to go get ID. RP has not seen him since. RP was unable to provide a description. Area pending 1533.

0: One Victor five.
1: One Victor five.
0: Did they just want an area check for that suspicious person?
1: I'm just covering this channel for a moment. I would assume so, but I can double check.
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2: They're gonna maybe put up the camera and talk to the neighbors. They haven't seen him for like an hour and a half. I'll be clear, call handle.
1: Copy, break 119, did you have traffic?
0: Hey, firm, can you start a follow-up call for me? And I'll be good for it. 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

0: Go ahead. I'm making one. 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You're not coming through.
1: The follow-up to 259 on Highway 6. You can close it out. It's been handled. Thanks.
0: Appreciate it. Thank you. 1625.

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1: Kilton 6, have a good night.
0: Thank you, you as well. 67203.
1: Thank you, 1704.
2: 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I'll be at the S on the clear.

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0: 118 info. I-70 westbound, 244, right at the blind curve, it turns into a one lane. Possible, could we get a CDOT vehicle to maybe put that before the blind turn?
1: Abram, just so I'm understanding, are you saying at construction, how does it go down to one lane?
0: Maybe from right at the bottom of Floyd Hill, it comes to a complete standstill as vehicles are merging.

0: Okay, I'll try. I'm on Highway 46, so I don't have that much service.
1: Okay, I'm gonna be at Taggart's. You gotta reissue that guy that summons.
0: For the DUI?
1: Yeah, I'm at Taggart's right now, so we can talk about it when you get here.
0: Okay, I'll head straight there.
1: 10-4, clear tech.

All cars are in MVA property damage, 1152 Stagecoach Boulevard, 1152 Stagecoach. 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RP said that they swerved and hit a fence to avoid an animal. 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